Let's do things you always wanted. Have some fun and live your life. Help me waste a day and find a place that we can face to face. Let me show you around my hood. It's bad meaning bad, like bad meaning good. When it comes to rules, I break 'em.

0: Somos Sonidos de tu Ciudad.
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She is on her way, and I just can't wait. 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
2: I saw you on a Sunday in a cafe, and all you did was look my way. And my heart started to race.

0: before you go, there's something I want you to have.
1: Oh, it's beautiful. But wait a minute, isn't this?
0: Yeah, yes it is.
1: But I thought the old lady dropped it into the ocean in the air.
0: Well, baby, I went down and got it for you.
1: Aw, you shouldn't have.

Ladies and gents, this is the moment you've waited for. You've been searching in the dark, your sweat soaking through the floor. And buried in your bones, there's an ache that you can't ignore. Taking your breath, stinking.

this is what heaven looks like. I like it a lot. I like what you've done with it.